0: Why don't you bring tinder? Because it's black smoke. I'm not sure what they're burning. If you don't care, bring tinder too.
1: Okay. And what was the address again, or location?
0: 65 and 132. You'll see the smoke.
1: Okay, 10-4. I'm just leaving the house to go get it, so it'll be a few minutes.
0: That's fine. You might holler at us before you leave the station.
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1: 21's bringing tender 2.
0: Copy that. Thank you. Butter 21 from Lieutenant 1. 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

0: Do I need to come in through the where the white rail fence is?
1: Yes, correct. Turn right on 132, come up to that first driveway, and then you can come in kind of where my truck is.
0: Copy that.
1: Also, she's saying that they have it under control. They put a barrier around it with a skid steer. She said it was an accidental start, was not on purpose. So it's your call on what we do. I told her, with, as dry as it is, we're probably putting it out.

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1: You can just go back in service. They've got a skid steer here, and he's got it pushed in pretty good. 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
0: Okay, just hold on.

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1: Okay, I'll take care of it. Dispatch from Bodark Chief 1.
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1: This is going to be a control burn. Got out of control, but they have it under control again. You might get some calls while they're pushing it in. And the address is going to be 10656 West Farm Road, 132.
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LR-124 showing you in route to the fire on 58049 East Shady Pine Lane. The caller is across the street seeing a possible fire up close to the house. They said they weren't sure if anyone was home. Across the street is South State Highway 125, off Channel 7.

0: 2-3 drive down to small fire just north of the residence. Looks like a bonfire or a control burn. Shady Pine Command out for investigation.
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0: Can you start me a time and item for a fire service call at 804 East Harrison? 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

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It's going to be a three-week-old baby that was struggling to breathe. Follows up, I think now the baby is breathing unconscious, turning white. 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
1: PD is en route to a subject that has been stabbed. 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
0: 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We're going to stage. You can get his eyes on the scene secure.
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Willard Station 1, medical emergency, 201 West Willie Street. 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

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It's going to be a female. 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

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It's going to be near the library station on the back side of the property. Person is unconscious. Going to be wearing a white shirt and black pants. PD's amount. I'm free.

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Shopper, engine 83, Shopper Route 9283, motor vehicle accident on I-44, going westbound, mile marker 92.6. It's going to be a two-vehicle accident on the shoulder. Unknown injuries. Webb County has a PD en route. Officer.

34 going westbound on marker 92.6. It's going to be a two-vehicle accident on the shoulder. Unknown injuries. Webb County has a PD en route. Officer.

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3: Showing you announced a motor vehicle accident. 944 westbound, mile marker 92.6. There's going to be two vehicles on the shoulder. One's going to have their flashers on. Optional two.

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2: 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The resident and neighbors are already aware of it. This is going to be a building maintenance issue. 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

for Ebenezer, 1649 East State Highway AA Adam, 1649 East State Highway AA Adam for chest pain, Ops 3.

All right, type for Republic Engine 1, Brush Truck 1, and Water Tower 1, Brookline, US 60 East, Brookline, US 60 East, for fire near the railroad tracks. It appears to be just grass north of Mavericks. Ops 5.

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Respond to 820 South White Oak Street, 820 South White Oak Street. Showing a fire alarm at Zone 1 fire panel, 535.

19-2, you're on 820 Southwater Street, 820 Southwater. The fire alarm, zone 1 fire panel. Your nearest cross street is South White Oak Road and Woodlawn Street, 535.

Firefly for Brookline. State Highway Double M Mary and I-44. State Highway Double M Mary and I-44. It's going to be just south of Grassfire in the Ditch, up 6.

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Sprinkler showing Republic Breathwork 1 and Water Tender 1 responding Brookline US 60 East. That page S, SAM 11 for Fire Red River Tracks appears to be just grass. Ops 5.

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Sky Tower Double M Marion I-44 for grass fire in the ditch just south of Op 6.

0: the lobby 1701 West Kearney, VA blue Oldsmobile or Buick with the older male inside the vehicle, unconscious, is breathing. Op 3.
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0: 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Stand by.

0: 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It's going to be room 304 for a 73-year-old male unresponsive. 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

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Ops 4.

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0: Medical emergency for Springfield Engine 10, Galloway and Horseshoe. Was a milling near a telephone pole on the south side of the road. Caller's approached it, he's not responding, believes not breathing, officer.
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Fairfield Indigent showing you route medical emergency. Galloway and Horseshoe swinging on the south side of the road near a telephone pole. Our subject is not responding, possibly not breathing. Ops 4.

emergency for Ash Grove, 901 East Prairie Lane, for a highly intoxicated subject, officer. Sprinkle, then just go ahead.

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Medical emergency for Springfield, engine 13, 1321 North Brown, 1321 North Brown. It's going to be across the street from the Log Point, just south of Mail Lane. City's down halfway out the door. Caller was unable to wake up. Ops 3.

California, 1320 Union Route Medical Emergency, 1321 North Brown is going to be the caller's address. I believe the target address is going to be 1320 North Brown. That's 3.

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1028, I have a call when you're ready. It's going to be at 2445 North Howard Avenue, 2445 North Howard Avenue, apartment A, Adam, for a squirrel. Caller believes is possibly has rabies. It's disoriented, but not acting aggressive. Caller is going to be Brandon, 636-275-5569, 636-275-5569, and he has requested contact.

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Respond to 26960 Highway NN, 26960 Highway NN, 70-year-old female, fallen unknown injury, second tone, 837.

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Medical emergency for Springfield, engine 7, 1846 East Meadowmere for a male that's passed out in his vehicle. Is going to be just west of Ops 4.

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Again, 3589 West Farm Road 88 for a patient with difficulty breathing. Cross streets are North Farm Road 129 and North Cedar Grove Lane, ops channel 3.

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There are flames in the yards, currently nearby trailers. 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
0: This should be a controlled burn, and unless, of course, it's Wilson's calling you directly. This will be a controlled burn. They were starting at 9 and should be burning for the next couple hours.
1: To confirm, this was a direct call from Wilson's Logistics that's requesting fire response.
0: That's clear. Can you state involvement again?
2: Apologies, could you repeat that last traffic?
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2: From dispatch to Stratford Command. It's going to be on the north end of the lot, just north of the building. No trailers are currently on fire at this time, but they advise that the fire is approaching them.

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1: 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Driver Brush 81 and Driver Battalion Chief 83 en route to the fire outside. Wilson's Logistics, 545 East Evergreen Street. For a grass fire on the north side of the property, nearby trailers. No trailers on fire at this time. Winds from the south, 12 miles per hour. Optional 5.

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1: Negative. 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
3: 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Wilson's Logistics 545 East Evergreen Street. Progress fire on the north end of the property. Cross street is State Highway 125. Option 5.
4: I got flames at this time. It's on the very back of the lot of Wilson's. I'm trying to find access to it for you guys. Stand by. 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
5: That's clear.

0: 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Engine 81, if you want to hit that second entrance at the secure lot, I'll have a gentleman here to be able to access and let you through.
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2: East Pythian Street and North Rogers Avenue. Again, East Pythian Street and North Rogers Avenue. Caller doesn't know the address. It's going to be a house directly on the northwest corner for a patient that is not breathing. We'll have a full response on route. Op Channels 3. 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Stratford County 83, go with your traffic.

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2: My apologies. You show me on scene, but this is going to be a controlled burn, will be a controlled burn. I've already released the Stratford units.
0: That's clear. Showing up the Stratford units back in. We'll register it as a controlled burn. Do you know how long it's supposed to burn for?

medical emergency at the intersection of East Pythian Street and North Rogers Avenue for a patient that is not breathing. No address, but the phone's logging at the home at the northwest corner. We will have a full response en route. Correction to engine 4, the phone's going to be at the northeast corner. It's going to show us 1002 North Rogers Avenue, and our system, a full response will be en route.

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1: 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Again, West LaSalle and South Fort. 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

0: 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All occupants, we have one patient. We'll be on scene. We'll have a sound command.
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1: Squad 1-2 responding to 507 Campbell Street. A 53-year-old female that's been sick since Sunday. Now weekend busy. EMS requesting fire, 23-minute ETA for ambulance driver for a cross town.
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Fire service call for Springfield Engine 4 at the Rest Haven Motel, 2000 East Kearney Street. In 2000 East Kearney Street. It's probably in room 11. Caller says our AC unit was briefly on fire and that city utilities responded. Caller's upset that their money wasn't refunded by the hotel and believes there could be faulty wiring. She's requesting a fire response. Ops Channel 5.

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1: Engine 4, go ahead.
0: There's a fire marshal available. Can you have them respond due to the comments?
1: That's clear.

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1: Gordon's 3535 East Cherokee, again 3535 East Cherokee for two trips on a smoke detector, optional 6. 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Callers reporting an ACE unit that caught on fire briefly, believes it's possibly due to faulty wiring. We did corner call over for a fire marshal as well. Optional is going to be 5. Showing Springfield Engine 7 en route to the fire alarm at the Glendale Gardens at 3535 East Cherokee Street. Again, 3535 East Cherokee. Two trips on a smoke detector. 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

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We'll have an 15-minute ETA time tone, 1113.

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0: 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I have units en route.
1: Clear, but actually you're responding to the medical emergency at 3538 North State Highway UU. Frustrated, he's going to be from Route 106. Call it down to his mother. I believe she's J4, not awake, not breathing. Has CHF, emergency's en route, optional 3.
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0: 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It's going to be for a husband needing lift assistance to his vehicle. Option is 3.

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Willard in route requesting Willard. 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

Early bird truck 1-2, you're responding to the medical emergency motor activity at 3538 North State Highway UU, Crest Street, affirmative 106, for a mother, possible J4, not awake, not breathing, SCHF, emergency route, optional 3.

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0: Yes, sir. I heard your traffic before. This is a confirmed J4.
1: Correct, yeah. Sheriff's Department canceled us, put us back in service on scene.
0: Understood. We're going to stand down and return to service. Thank you, guys.

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Evergreen Apartment H. Henry for a fire in the caller's oven. Optionals 5.

0: Reminder, they're young scene. We have a one-story apartment complex. We have nothing showing. We'll be investigative mode. 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

Bedford, Brush 83 full response en route to 224 West Oak Drive. 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

84 Medical Emergency, 525 North Jefferson Avenue on the south side of the parking lot. Their male is confirmed unconscious.

Manufacturing in route. Parking lot 56 at MSU, 525 North Jefferson, south side of the lot. Male laying on the ground, confirmed unconscious. They are breathing. Missouri State Campus PD is also en route. Ops 3.

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Subject not breathing, not before.

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1: Can you get the caller back online? Have them wave us down. There's multiple houses back here. They're not giving us good instructions on where it's located.
2: T3, you want to keep going to the north here?

I go emergency for Ebenezer at Farmer 141 and Farmer 94 north of where a female who's disoriented laying down. Optional 3.

Deputies are shooting for finding the medical emergency department 141 and 94 for a company north of for a female who is disoriented. County's right as well. Optional 3.

Walnut Grove Fire outside in Polk County at 4927 South 29th Road. Fire for a fence rail that's on fire, about 60 hay bales, about 40 feet away. Optional 6.

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1: Selections are good.
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1: Clear, Walnut Grove. Sure, responding to the fire outside in Polk County area. 4927 South 29th Road. Cross street can be 30th Road. Polk County advising a fence on fire 50 to 50 feet away from it. Option will be 6, up 6.
0: That's clear.

0: 1 to 122.
1: Dispatch Ebenezer. Ebenezer, go ahead. We'll be on scene. We're going to be north of 141 and 94, on 4 at 141, approximately half a mile north of.
2: I'm clear. I'll show you on the scene with patient 141 and north of half a mile.

0: You're going to need to bring your apparatus back to Bradford. 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
1: That's clear.

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1: Go ahead.
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1: Copy that. 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

0: 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Do we know if Polk County has mutual aid en route?
1: Negative, but I can start them if you would like.
0: Yes, let's get them en route, please.
1: Clear.

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0: Walnut Grove to dispatch.
1: Go ahead.
0: Walnut Grove, Polk County had advised earlier that they had no mutual assistance available. The brush truck en route now, ETA 29 minutes. Do you want me to request assistance from any other agencies? All they have is the one brush truck.
1: Dadeville, please.
0: I'm clear, Dadeville.
1: Got it.

0: Walnut Grove, Polk County had advised earlier that they had no mutual assistance available. The brush truck en route now, ETA 29 minutes. Do you want me to request assistance from any other agencies? 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
1: Dadeville, please.
0: I'm clear. 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

0: Walnut Grove to dispatch.
1: Go ahead, dispatch.
0: I just want to let you know that Dadeville is en route. They don't dispatch the apparatuses, so they're not sure what's en route, but Dadeville is en route.
1: I made contact on Farm Mutual Aid. They have two brush trucks coming. I do not know about a tanker truck yet.
0: I'm clear. I advised them that you needed one more tanker and one more brush truck. Is there anybody else you would want me to request a tanker from?
1: That's a negative. We've got it under control now. We just need to wet and mop up. I think we're good, but I'm waiting on two brush trucks for the extra water.
0: I'm clear.

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1: We're all accounted for. You can reset.
0: We're all accounted for resetting.

We're outside at 2400 West Mount Vernon Street at St. Mary's Cemetery. Leaves are on fire. Doesn't see anyone near the fire. No structures. Opposite. Correction, opposite.

0: Walnut Grove to dispatch.
1: Go ahead, dispatch.
0: Walnut Grove, be advised, we have somebody saying Central Polk 402 is requesting you contact them on fire mutual aid for pre-arrivals. We also have a person that farms the lot saying trucks won't be able to get to it and that it's a flooded out area. They're en route ETA 20 minutes, but it sounds like you guys have already got it out pretty much, correct?
1: Yeah, CPC, and yes, they can get to it. It's on high ground. There's no flooded area here. 29th will come down to the driveway, and we can get them in there.
0: I'm clear. And you did advise you made contact with Polk County already, correct?
1: Dade County, I will get a hold of Central Polk County.
0: I'm clear. They're requiring or requesting that you meet them on fire mutual aid. I can get the ops channel patched to that. Y'all are on main right now.
1: I have VHF capability in the truck. I can get them on fire mutual aid.
0: I'm clear.

Battalion Chief 2, Battlefield Battalion 2, Battlefield Engine 1, Battlefield Engine 3, Battlefield Ladder 4, Brookline Engine 3, Springfield Engine 6, Republic Engine 2, and Willard. A building fire at 2850 West Farm Road 164. Smoke coming from Unit C's and Charles. Coming from the storage unit itself, there's a hydra at Woodbury and Hillcrest, Backwoods storage facilities, and the name of the location, Winds South at 18, Op 7.

0: the fence, the opposite side I'm on, so I'll need to get over there, but we should be almost finished on the side.
1: That's clear. I believe I have about 3 brush strokes coming. With one piece.
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Springfield Battalion 2, Battlefield Battalion 2, Battlefield Engine 1, Battlefield Engine 3, Battlefield Ladder 4, Battlefield Ladder, Brookline Engine 3, Springfield Engine 6, showing you all en route to the Tarana Building, 2850 West Farm Road 164, cross streets provided of Glen and Hillcrest. 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

0: All units en route to Farm Road 164. This appears to be a grass fire behind the storage facility. Engine 6 will have one law in command. We'll be out investigating this time.
1: Looking to you to dispatch.
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0: This is Bethel, letter 4. Rescue 3 is going to be out of service with this fire.
1: I'm clear. Are you en route?
2: Dispatch. This is Springfield Battalion 2. I'll have 164 command.
1: Clear Battalion 2, showing you on scene 164 command.
0: 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We don't have a unit to send to that right now.
1: Clear. Are you wanting to stand down or are you wanting me to start somebody else?

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1: Receive. I've made it over the fence. This appears to be a fire up in an old culvert. We can bring a hand line across. I think we can just put it out right here. A couple engines is all we'll need.
0: That's clear. Like I said, you've got Battlefield Engine 1 and Engine 3 assisting you. I've got a rail staged on 164. I'm going to leave them just for now until we ensure we get this up.
1: Command, we copy.

0: sometimes feel proud of.
1: Do you have other information for this package?
2: Yeah. Apologize, you had a lot of background. Are you wanting owner information?
1: That's correct.
2: I'm clear. I'll see if I can't find some.
1: Copy. If you find it, if you could just put it in the notes, that'd be helpful.
2: I'm clear.
0: Dispatch from Battlefield Battalion 2.
2: Battlefield Battalion 2, go ahead.
0: Battlefield Engine, Ladder 4, respond to the medical. 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
2: I'm clear. Do you want me to reopen that call?
0: Affirmative.

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1: On the other side, it's like a big embankment.
0: Copy. Battlefield Battalion 2, did you copy that traffic? Can you swing around and check that out?

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1: Republic Engine 2 is an investigation group on the east side. They're asking for a specific location of what you're looking for, if it was close to the trailer park or further down.
2: We can try to make it to the top. Honestly, command, I really can't tell from this side. We have extinguished the fire, though.
1: That's clear. Command from Engine 2, we're going to be trying to approach from the trailer park area.

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core northwest of the cell tower, if you have a visual on the cell tower, using the north point of the compass, we're about the 11 o'clock position.

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1: 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We're about 50 yards from one of the tie-down anchors for the tower.

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0: We've made access to this side of the culvert of Engine 2 camp. 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We're going to extinguish it here and take ourselves back out.
1: That's clear. Do you still need Republic Engine 2 on the other side?
0: Negative at this time. I believe we can handle it.
1: Copy. 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

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There is a NICU baby that is barely breathing, Ops 3.

0: Springfield Engine 13, a fire outside at 2400 West Mount Vernon Street. Watch this location. The fire is on the back half of the cemetery at St. Mary's Cemetery. Brush fire, op 5.
1: Dispatch, Willard Chief 2.
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0: Spoiler GQ, I was clear, showing you're responding to the medical emergency. 8568 North Farm Road 53. Cross streets not provided. NICU baby barely breathing. The caller said that he's drowning on medication. Was from a medication on a pacifier. It's getting better now that the mother has tried to get him to cough up medication. A 36-week-old is sleeping now, but breathing. Ops 3.
1: GQ's clear. Assign Willard Brush 1 to that call as well.
0: I'm clear. Do you want me to tone them out?
1: Yes.
0: Clear. Willard.
1: Crash Willard.
2: Willard Brush Truck 1, I'm clear. 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Ops 3.

0: canceled engine 13, showing en route to the fire outside. 2400 west of Mount Vernon at St. Mary's Cemetery, Ops 5.
1: /155 en route.
0: Engine 5, Springfield Ladder 8, a motor vehicle accident, Sunshine and Zimmer, for a white Lexus and a red Focus. The one in the red Focus has a leg injury. Ops 2.
2: Tyler Willard, I got a 12-minute ETA

Springfield, engine 5, ladder 8, showing en route to the motor vehicle accident, Sunshine and Zimmer. The number 1 westbound lane is going to be shut down. Female passenger has abrasions to her leg and complaining of chest pains now. Ops 2.

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1: Negative, but Willard has responded to that.
0: Copy that. You can show Walnut Grove en route as well.

0: 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We have one vehicle in the intersection of SPD on scene. Both occupants appear to be out of the vehicle this time. We are attempting to locate involved second vehicle. We'll be out for investigation. 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
2: 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Is sleeping now, but breathing. Officer.

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0: if you have EMS, contact me on altitude.
1: This is Springfield Ladder 8. I was just going to confirm we will have two patients for transport, both going to be triage appropriate. Otherwise, they're conscious, alert, and oriented. Minor injuries throughout, both going to Mercy.
2: That's clear. Are these patients in separate vehicles, or are they in one vehicle?
1: One vehicle.
2: That's clear. Thank you. We are just past Kansas Expressway on Sunshine. We'll be there to you in less than 5.
1: Copy. Thank you.

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0: We've cleared the scene as far as I know.
1: Well, we need help getting the truck put back together.

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Approximate location. It is on farm road 97. It's going to be north of Sawyer Road, or farm road 156. It's going to be on the west side of the roadway. We only have a phase 2 location. There's a combine on fire, field about to catch fire. It's a 150-acre field. Ops 5.

0: Engine 1, Republic Engine 2, showing you en route to the combine on fire. Field about to catch fire, 150-acre. Caller confirmed it's on the farm road 197 north of farm road 156. Their phase 2 is showing on the west side of the roadway. It appears to be about a mile north of that intersection. Opside.
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2: Clear Republic Water Tender 2, showing en route to the truck fire, farm road 156 and farm road 97, Opside.

0: Negative. 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
1: Hey, there's a guy coming at us in this truck, and there's an old gate down here, but the gate's closed.
0: I don't think that was wide enough to get the engine through.
1: I don't either. I think I can go back to that gate and I can jump that ditch. It's relatively flat. 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
0: Yeah, if you think you can do that, well, I can get manpower to the combine to meet you there. 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

0: No, not yet. We're still trying to figure out how to get in here. Right now, they got it contained at a combine, and it is actually burning. Dispatch, Republic Chief 1.
1: Republic Chief 1, go ahead.
0: Look, on the AVL, where Engine 2 is parked in the field, what would be to the west of it? Is it in the city or the county?
1: It's technically going to be in the city jurisdiction.
0: Thanks. I knew we were on the line.
1: Are you wanting PD for traffic control?
0: No,

0: 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We got two water cans going down, and we're going to take an extension ladder down.
1: Do I need to have Brookline send us a brush or another tender?

0: 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When you guys get up here, park behind Engine 2 and come up to help a fire tech.
1: Wander Tender 2, I'm clear, showing you on scene, a working fire. Do you want to start medical for that?
2: Negative.
1: Clear.
2: Any further calls in the city, roll over to Berkeley. We're going to be out here for probably a good half hour on fire tech.
1: I'm clear.

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1: Springfield Medical Emergency, 3315 South Campbell Avenue at the Walmart Supercenter. PD is on scene. They did have a male with chest pains initially. They have CPR in progress currently. They're possibly in a vehicle, a white van. Op 4.

Ladder 9. That looks like they're going to be in the northeast part of the parking lot. Showing you en route to the medical emergency, 3315 South Campbell Avenue, the Walmart Supercenter. PD is on scene. Cox is also requesting they are on scene for CPR in progress, off 4.

0: Springfield, engine 6, ladder 8, a motor vehicle accident, a Campbell and Battlefield at the intersection westbound. No. Correction. It looks like there's no EMS needed.
1: Bad Franklin, 6.

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1: Will you show sprinkle engine 6 on scene of this? We'll check for injuries.
0: I'm clear. There is somebody saying they are having chest pains. Ops 2.

0: 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I do need one ambulance en route to this location, and we're on scene with PD. 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
1: 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Bedroom trip on the fire alarm, ops 5.
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Triple Engine 13, outside fire, West College and South New Avenue, on the roadside park north of. There's going to be a fire in the woods. Outside.

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1: Yeah, go ahead.
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1: Yeah, that's fine, Coffee.
0: Copy.
2: 19 for Lieutenant 1.
0: 19, go ahead.
2: If you could go ahead and go to station 1. Bodark 11 is en route without a radio. Go ahead and get brush started. When he gets there, you two can roll brush. I'll be going direct. 21, are you going to grab tender?
1: I can grab tender, I can grab the other brush, whichever we need to.
2: Yeah, copy. They said it's small right now, but I don't know what it's going to look like by the time we get there. Probably go ahead and grab tender since we have brush 1 coming.
1: Okay, I just hate to be first on scene and not have a brush truck.
2: Yeah, copy that. Yeah, go ahead and roll brush, and if it turns into something bigger, we can get a tender from Ash Grove or Brooklyn.
1: Okay, cancel.
0: Copy.

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0: That's clear. We set your mark.

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1: 11 is en route, correct?
0: Yes, he's en route to the station. He'll be there in a minute.

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1: Okay, Lieutenant One.
0: You can reduce and continue. Reduce and continue.
1: Copy that.

Several engine 2, medical emergency. It's going to be at an approximate location of 1029 West to Central. It's going to be a female felon. Unconscious, obviously.

Engine 2 showing you not 24 emergency in an approximate location of 1029 West Central for a female that has fallen unconscious. Optional 3.

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0: Apartment A, Adam,

0: Rush 1 from Lieutenant 1 on photo credit.
1: Go ahead, Lieutenant 1.
0: You could let, yeah, pull in that driveway right there. 11, I'm going to need you to do a quick medical assessment. We may need to, we may call EMS in for smoke inhalation.
1: 11 copies. I'm pulling up by your truck.
0: Go ahead and pull up here by that ram. 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And I'm going to get him to come over to you.

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1: From Route 18, can I go in?
0: Can you verify the address with the caller? We're at a shed that's in the middle of a field.
1: That's clear, stand by.

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1: Good.
0: The caller's location was showing 3104 Farm Road 18. We're attempting to make contact.
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1: 3124. You're responding for a 65-year-old female customer, narrated times 4. She complained of difficulty breathing with an onset of 3 days ago. History of COPD. She's currently 98% on 4 liters nasal cannula. Have a pulse of 105. We're obtaining a blood pressure. 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It's right off of the curves on Farm Road 18 and then up the long driveway to the north.

engine 1 showing you en route to medical emergency, East Pershing and South Robinson for a photograph falling off a bicycle, is now unconscious, is breathing, optional 3.

0: and butter.
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